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0: Hey, y'all, this is Corey Kent, your co-host of Backstage Country this week. 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

0: It's Backstage Country. We got Corey Kent here this week, and a big announcement a few weeks ago. You let us all know that Heartland Rock and Roll is coming out September 25th. Yeah. How does it feel to finally be able to stop teasing that something's coming, yeah, but like it's on its way?
1: Heartland Rock and Roll. The cat's out of the bag. This is a record that I've been so highly anticipating getting this into people's hands. I just feel like, you know, when I think of Eric Church, I think of the Chief record. When, yeah, I think of Stapleton, I think of the Traveler record. When I think of Casey Musgraves, I think of Golden Hour. And I've been proud of all the records that I've put out, but I've never had that feeling like this could be my record, that when people think of what I've done in country music and my brand of country music, like I think they're gonna think of this record. And that's a really big thought. And obviously, you have no idea how people are gonna respond. But I've never had that, like, sixth sense about a record like I have with Heartland Rock and Roll. So
0: it's exciting.
1: It's a terrifying, yeah, and super exciting time. And I'm just ready for it to be out into the world.
0: Talk about that terrifying feeling that you have. What is that?
1: I think that feeling comes from taking chances and valuing innovation over recreating or reinventing or trying to recycle something. Like, I think it would be very logical and easy to be like, okay, we had a hit with Wild as Her, we should try to do something like that again. Which, to a certain extent, like, yeah, you wanna write things for the fans that brought you, you know, and this record has that. But a lot of this record is exploring new sounds, and that's what makes it terrifying, because when you push the envelope a little bit, and I mean, there's no telling how people respond to that. I mean, Empty Words was a total shot in the dark that I didn't think anybody would care about, and it has become our biggest, best release we've ever had. Rocky Mountain Low was a song we didn't even tell our label about, you know, like it was just this thing that we wanted to do, and it was a chance, and it's, you know, thankfully so far these chances have paid off. But yeah, this record just feels like, you know, all of my favorite things about country music, like, met up. All my favorite things about rock and roll kind of met up and blended so perfectly in this record. And it's kind of what, you know, when somebody stops us in the airport and they're like, hey, see, you got a guitar there. You play music? Yeah, yeah, what kind? Just saying country music has never, like, done it justice. Like, it doesn't help you understand what type, right? Mm-hmm. So we say, like, oh, kind of country, kind of rock, somewhere in there. But even still, it didn't really get the point across to where they could, like, picture it in their head. And I feel like we, somewhere along the way, kind of stumbled across this Heartland Rock and Roll term. And it was the first time I'm like, that's it. That's what the sound's called. And I think you hear that from the first 10 seconds of the record. You're going to hear exactly what we're talking about, Heartland Rock and Roll.
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0: my surroundings and just like that self-discovery. And then it's almost full circle. It's like it's coming back to like, man, I've been running from or kind of swimming upstream, trying to be a little bit different, and then realizing that like who I am naturally is just a little bit different. And just like, hey, fully embrace that, like lean into that. Like, yeah, you like boots and cowboy hats and you like motorcycles and you like really destroyed pieces of clothes. You don't get rid of anything. Like, yeah, I just like wearing the same things and wearing them out. When you find something good, you stick with it. And as opposed to just trying to always look like, I don't know, the freshest in the room. Like, you've never seen me wear this shirt before. Like, stop overthinking all that stuff. Just like, be you, do what you like, lean into those things and be unapologetic about it. And that's kind of what led to, I think, the look and the aesthetic of this record. And it's just what I love the most.
1: What a liberating feeling to like finally get there, right?
0: Yeah. I think a lot of people fight that for a long time. And yeah, just kind of embracing the most natural parts of who you are and where you come from. There's a lot of freedom in that.
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0: Hey there, Backstage Country. It's Elena, and we have got Corey Kent hosting this week. I'm so glad to have you here.
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4: Well, look who it is. Last call, thought again. How's your mama? How you been? Girl, it's been too long. Saw your sister at the Circle K. Her baby number two is on the way. Hadn't seen her since her wedding.

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0: It's Backstage Country. I'm Elena. Corey Kent is with me all week long, and we're talking about some of your biggest hits. And Corey, we were just playing This Heart, and I mentioned how you started the year off celebrating this number one. I was sad that I missed your number one party. It was right down the road from where we're at right now, actually. But I saw that you gave all of the writers and producers and people involved in this track a bat. Yeah. Can you tell me what that commemorative bat meant?
1: So become pretty good friends with the guys at Marucci Bats, which they make some, I mean, they're one of the biggest bat makers for the MLB. And, you know, I just remember hearing stories about typical like commemorative plaques that people get or records, or, and I was like, I want to do something a little bit different. And so I hit up my friends at Marucci, and they were super kind and down to help me kind of come up with something unique. It was just my way of like acknowledging great songwriters, because my career has been built on great songs, some of which that I've written, some of which that my friends have written. And a lot of times I feel like the writers don't get the recognition that they deserve. They're kind of in the shadows of country music, and you know, everybody here in Nashville understands how the industry, how the machine works, how the integral role that these songwriters play. But where I live in Texas, like, they don't know anything about that, right? And that's a majority of the world. Like, a lot of times people don't know the names of these writers. They don't know who wrote these songs. And so for me, it was just, you know, I came up in the songwriting world writing songs for other people and just putting myself in their shoes of like, man, it would be nice to get handed, you know, a flower and a standing ovation for doing something truly incredible, being great at what you do. And so this is just my way of giving them something unique and, you know, pun fully intended, of, you know, helping me hit a home run, hit it out of the park. And just something that I think that the writers would appreciate, and not just another record on their wall, but something that's unique and fun and a cool piece to talk about when somebody walks into their office.
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1: 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This is my latest, a collaboration with my Texas buddy, Coe Wetzel. It's called Rocky Mountain Low.

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5: I'm Becca, and here's what's happening this week in Nashville. Luke Bryan will celebrate his 50th birthday on July 17th, and he was recently talking to CountryNow.com about how he plans to spend that birthday, and he said that he is planning a ginormous birthday party for himself. He said it's going to be very fun, it's going to be a huge blowout, but Blake Shelton is not invited. You may know that Luke and Blake and their friendship go way back, and they love giving each other a hard time. And Luke says he sent Blake a save the date invitation, only he didn't put the date on there. As far as what is going to be involved in his ginormous 50th birthday party, I don't know if he's serious, but Luke told Country Now there's going to be fishing, golfing, climbing trees, there'll be coffee, Advil, IVs, and he said there's also going to be bungee jumping. Whatever happens at Luke's 50th birthday extravaganza, I'm sure, or at least I hope, he and his wife Caroline will be sharing some photos and videos. Corey Kent will release his new album, Heartland Rock and Roll, on September 25th, and he's spending this summer out on the road touring, doing his own tour dates, opening for people like Gavin Adcock and Eric Church, and also playing some fairs and festivals. And Corey says he considers touring live one of the best parts of his job and an absolute gift.
6: Touring is the lifeblood of what we do. I think more now than ever for country artists, being on the road, it's how you make your living, it's how you take care of your family, but it's also how you interact with your fans on the most personal level. It's this back and forth relationship. It's being able to make eye contact with the people who care about your music, and it's being able to see how they respond to the music. It's the most accurate way that we get feedback on the art that we're creating. And it's a magical thing, and I think that we're the luckiest group of people in the world to get to tour these great cities and towns, and I don't take for granted a single second of it.
5: And that's what's happening this week in Nashville, and here's Corey Kent with Coe Wetzel and Rocky Mountain Low, brought to you by Sony Music Nashville.

0: That's Corey Kent and Co. 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
5: I'm Becca, and here's what's happening this week in Nashville. Luke Bryan will celebrate his 50th birthday on July 17th, and he was recently talking to countrynow.com about how he plans to spend that birthday, and he said that he is planning a ginormous birthday party for himself. He said it's going to be very fun, it's going to be a huge blowout, but Blake Shelton is not invited. You may know that Luke and Blake and their friendship go way, way back, and they love giving each other a hard time. And Luke says he sent Blake a save the date invitation, only he didn't put the date on there. As far as what is going to be involved in his ginormous 50th birthday party, I don't know if he's serious, but Luke told Country Now

0: There's going to be fishing, golfing, climbing trees. There'll be coffee, Advil, IVs, and he said there's also going to be bungee jumping. Whatever happens at Luke's 50th birthday extravaganza, I'm sure, or at least I hope, he and his wife Caroline will be sharing some photos and videos. Corey Kent will release his new album, Heartland Rock and Roll, on September 25th, and he's spending this summer out on the road touring, doing his own tour dates, opening for people like Gavin Adcock and Eric Church, and also playing some fairs and festivals. And Corey says he considers touring live one of the best parts of his job and an absolute gift.
1: Touring is the lifeblood of what we do. I think more now than ever for country artists, being on the road, it's how you make your living, it's how you take care of your family, but it's also how you interact with your fans on the most personal level. It's this back and forth relationship. It's being able to make eye contact with the people who care about your music, and it's being able to see how they respond to the music. It's the most accurate way that we get feedback on the art that we're creating. And it's a magical thing, and I think that we're the luckiest group of people in the world to get to tour these great cities and towns, and I don't take for granted a single second of it.
0: And that's what's happening this week in Nashville, and here's Corey Kent with Coe Wetzel and Rocky Mountain Low, brought to you by Sony Music Nashville.

0: That's Corey Kent and Co. 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

0: Well, we have very exciting news to share with the Summer Squad. Andy is home.
1: Yes.
0: She is home after her double mastectomy surgery. For those who might just be tuning in, maybe, you know, for the very first time or it's been a while, Andy was diagnosed with breast cancer earlier this year. Stage one found in one of her breasts. She elected to have a double mastectomy in order to decrease the chances of it coming back.
1: Yeah.
0: But she has been so confident that she is going to kick cancer's butt.
1: Mm-hmm.
0: But it really wasn't until the week before she had her surgery that she started to really be like, oh my gosh, this is a major operation.
1: Well, yeah, it's she's going to look down and, you know, it's not, there's something gone.
0: Yeah.
1: But she's gaining so much from this. You know, her positivity, her outlook on life. I've never met anyone like that because me, and I know she suffers from anxiety just like I do. We're very open about it. I don't know how she's doing it. Coming on the radio, talking about it, going out in public, positive, just positive, positive, positive. I don't think I'm that type of person.
0: Right.
1: I'd probably curl up in bed. So I think that she's gained so much confidence just that, you know, she can basically do anything. She's a rock star.
0: She is. She's at home with her family now, which is the best place to recover. She's got her TV, she's got her couch, she's got her bed, she's got all the things she's going to need to get herself feeling right and feeling good.
1: Yeah, I'm going to try to send her a funny video every day, whether it's me or whether I find it.
0: just
1: to make her laugh or make her mad at me.
0: Yeah, Shannon actually had an idea of sending her a funny video, so she just took a video of your face. That was her idea. And she said, that's funny enough.
1: Not that funny. That wasn't funny, Shane.
0: I saw it. It was pretty funny.
1: See, I told you. I suffer from anxiety.
0: Donnie, I'm sorry. I didn't mean to poke at you.
1: It's supposed to be a cup of joy, not a cup of annoy.
0: Yeah, good one. So, Andy, we are praying for you. I know the whole summer squad is. She is home, resting, recovering. And if I was a betting man, I would say next week, maybe she'll give us a call, tell us how she's doing. Update us on how she's doing. And
1: absolutely.
0: We're going to give her ample time to get back. That's what this team is all about. When I needed to take time off when my baby was born, there was no questions asked.
1: Yep.
0: Right? Donnie, you're our promotions director. You have to take days here and there to go set up a concert or set up an event and do things. No questions asked.
1: Or just, you know, hey, guys, I just need the morning. I just need to get some sleep because I'm going to be emailing and on the phone all day.
0: We look out for each other.
1: Yeah.
0: And that's what this is all about. So, Andy, we're wishing you a speedy recovery. You got this, girl.
2: Please make welcome to the stage.
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0: pencils down.
1: Okay. No, pencils up.
2: Pencils up. I haven't even started yet.
3: I know. I just like to throw you off and say pencils down.
2: You're keeping me on my toes, that's for sure.
3: So it's Jeff's 10-Minute Tune. It's Thursday.
2: Mm-hmm.
1: Thursday.
3: And we look for the Summer Squad to send in a topic.
2: Yep.
3: And then a song that we play here on the Andy Summer Show.
2: Yep.
1: They've got some good ones coming in, Donnie.
3: There's a lot coming in. We just got a bunch that popped in.
1: Marie wants you to sing about all this rain we're getting to water at your wedding.
2: Oh, that's funny. That's cute. I like that.
3: I think you did water at a wedding.
2: Did do that song. Yeah. It made Donnie cry.
3: I'm seeing a couple song suggestions. I'm seeing some Megan Maroney suggestions. Ooh. I'm seeing Sleepless in a Hotel Room. I think you did that one, too.
2: Who comes?
3: But I have one that you haven't done. Lily suggested Kane Brown's Woman,
1: which is a smash.
3: It ain't talking about girls, but I got a woman.
2: Yeah, I got a woman right here in my hands. It is a great song.
3: Did you see that one that just came in?
1: Yes. Yeah. Okay. Yeah. And then Joan wants you to give us an update on baby number two. She says, we know you aren't getting any sleep.
3: In capital letters. It's great.
2: I have to give a lot of credit to my wife. She doesn't make me do one of the wake-ups in the middle of the night. She does it. She's still on leave. Yes. She's a hero.
3: MVP.
1: The woman in your life.
3: There it is.
2: But I am chronically sleep-deprived.
3: It should be
2: It's the toddler that's making it most difficult. Yeah. And I love that girl to death. So, okay. I really like this woman, Kane Brown, about new baby sleep deprivation, all the stuff. Hopefully, I slept enough last night to come up with the lyrics.
1: Let's see.
2: When do I start?
1: In 3, 2, 1.
2: Oh, no.
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0: It's official. Yep. Pencils down for good, Jeff.
1: All right.
0: Hands up.
1: Feeling pretty good right now.
0: Put your hands up. You're under arrest for writing a 10-minute tune.
1: Thank you, Shan.
0: For writing a... No, that doesn't make sense.
1: What? Writing a what?
0: I don't want to arrest you for writing a 10-minute tune, because I want to hear more of them.
1: Well, why don't I sing it, and then you can decide if it's good enough to set me free. How about that?
2: Okay. Yeah, challenge accepted.
1: 60 seconds. Wow. I'm thinking minutes to win it here.
2: 600-second song?
1: Yeah, thank you, Donnie. Yeah, and so it took me 10 minutes to rewrite Woman to sing about sleep deprivation.
2: Yeah.
1: And I think I'm tapping into something that every parent can relate to when they're... little one was young.
2: I'm not going to lie. I think Jeff wrote for 7 minutes and took a 3-minute nap. I'm not going to lie, because I didn't see you over there for a little while.
1: Close your eyes any minute you can. Yep. Sleep when the baby sleeps, which is never.
0: Have you learned to sleep with your eyes open yet?
1: Oh, yeah. One eye open. Although McKinley did come into my room. That's our almost 3-year-old. And I didn't hear her because I was so asleep. And then all of a sudden, she's this close to my face. Oh, and I, oh, oh God. No.

0: Hi.
1: Hello.
0: Wow. All right, are we ready?
2: Are you ready?
0: I'm ready.
1: Let's do it.
2: We're ready.
0: All right, let's do it. Here we go. It's 2 a.m. The baby is crying. When will this night end? New diaper supplying. He blew out his pants. Need a light, I can change him. It's asleep and I can't. This wake up ain't end.

0: a man.
1: Oh, yeah.
0: It's true. My wife does most of the work, but I'm there for support and changing poopy diapers.
2: We're gonna
3: call her. That's the best you can do. That's great.
2: Emily VP.
0: Yeah.
2: Or the EMVP.
0: Yeah, she
3: EMVP,
0: really is.
3: Nice.
0: My wife is such an incredible mom doing the late night stuff so I can go to work. She's still on leave from work. Mm. Oh, my gosh. But this is a lot of diapers. We just got McKinley out of diapers.
3: Oh, no.
0: Like 6 months ago, and now we have another one. But good thing we don't have two kids in diapers.
2: Yeah.
0: Which was the goal all along, so I can't complain.
3: Well done.
2: Well done. Get some sleep.
0: I'm going to take a nap.
2: Yeah.
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1: It's the Andy Summer Show with Jeff Kirksh and Donnie and Shannon. And from time to time, when Donnie and I are in studio together, we decide to try to find the dumbest criminal in the world. And today, our intern Paige is actually going to be our judge, Donnie. She's going to decide who found the dumber criminal. Donnie, I'll start.
2: Okay.
1: Today, I want to tell you about a Scotsman.
2: Scotsman!
1: Who is facing an assault charge after police said he grabbed two live seagulls and used them as weapons against another person.
3: Oh, wow.
1: Yeah, details about what led to the scuffle have not been released, but once you combat birds, I mean, and things get serious. According to a local paper, the man was not arrested at the scene, but was instead taken home while police looked into it and was only charged later. Said a report will be sent to the, you know, to the courts and see what's going to go on. There's no word on how the victim is doing, but officials say the two seagulls are doing just fine.
3: Okay, that's good at least.
1: Even though he used them as weapons. So that is my dumb criminal.
2: Okay, I have one.
1: Yep.
2: So police in Shawnee, this is in Kansas, are investigating after surveillance video captured a woman pulling up decorative plants from planters outside the Shawnee Antique Mall. The video shows her driving up to the front of the store and digging out the plants by hand before leaving.
1: What?
2: So the reason she's digging them out by hand is because this has happened before. People have tried, aka this woman has tried to steal them before, and she's been successful. So Jackson Niles, he's an employee at the mall. He tends to the plants. He said he bought them at a school plant sale, and he even zip tied them and chained them to the building so this wouldn't happen.
1: What?
2: So that's why this woman was digging out the plants.
1: Oh my God.
2: You are a moron.
1: All right. You have two stories to decide from, Paige. Who found the dumber criminal? Is it the plant stealing woman at an antique mall, or is it the man who used birds as weapons?
3: They're both somewhat unintelligent, I can't lie.
1: Yep.
3: I would say, from my own opinion, probably the man using birds as weapons.
2: 100%.
3: I feel like using live animals who are very much untrained for weaponry is not a great idea.
1: Not a great idea. Not a great idea.
3: Yeah, I feel like, I mean, the woman seems to have had some success in her flower business before she was caught. So
1: right.
2: Exactly.
1: It's true.
3: Entrepreneur.
2: That's off.
1: All right. Paige, thank you for the judging. Donnie, well done, my friend.

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1: Ready? Let's go.
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3: Love you, love your show.
4: Good morning. It's Friday.
5: Woo! We made it.
4: Hey, Donnie.
5: What's up, pal?
4: You're one day late on the black t-shirt crew. Hey, Shannon.
5: No, Friday's black t-shirt crew.
4: Since when have we established
6: that? It is Friday.
5: You have to go across the hall.
4: But yesterday, you and I wore black t-shirt crew.
6: No, I was matching Donnie with dark green.
5: Green.
4: Oh, was that dark green?
5: Yeah.
4: Oh, yes. Was I matching with intern Paige?
6: Yes.
4: What? Okay, that was it.
5: So you got to get with Andy Fox across the hall. She's one of our sales assistants. Yeah. And Brendan O'Neill, who is one of our digital guys. It's Black T-Shirt Friday.
4: How did I not realize that that was officially an official thing?
5: And Andy, not our Andy, Andy across the street, that's what I say, Andrea Fox, she mandates this. If you don't wear your black T-shirt, she'll look at you and go, it's Black T-Shirt Friday.
4: I screwed this up.
5: Yeah.
4: I am now, am I invited to the picnic? Can I come to the party?
5: I don't know. We got to ask her.
4: We got to ask her, do you have a black t-shirt, Donnie? You always have free t-shirts.
5: I probably do have one somewhere.
4: So, okay. Yeah. All right. Maybe I can change.
5: Okay.
4: Hey, we've got a lot coming your way, including Chris Stapleton tickets. 20 minutes.
7: Are you one of them?

0: grandfather to have an experience. It's incredible. It's next.
1: This time I said it and I meant it. These boots ain't tapping those brakes.

0: It's about time for a cup of joy here on the Andy Summers Show.
1: I want to tell you about a young man named Jacob. He's 21 years old, and he decided to use money that he's been saving for a house deposit to travel with his 80-year-old grandfather to matches for the World Cup in the United States and Mexico.
2: Wow.
1: Incredible. Wow. This is your cup of joy today. He decided this is way more important, spending this time with my grandfather and giving him this opportunity than, you know, being able to buy a house today.
2: Yep.
1: So he uses this. The story goes viral. It spreads all over social media. All he wanted to do was to do something special with his grandfather. And, you know, I have a grandfather who's 95, lives in North Carolina. And to be able to, I get to spend a good amount of time with him, but to be able to give him a dream, ooh, like what his grandfather wanted was to go see these World Cup games, would be incredible.
2: Yeah.
1: So it spreads on social media, and the online crypto casino MetaWin offered to repay the entire cost of the trip if England met certain match results.
2: Oh, really? Okay.
1: Although Jacob, the 21-year-old, was very skeptical, he later learned that the money had been deposited into his account, allowing him to replace the savings he had used for the trip.
2: Yes.
1: They took care of it.
2: Yeah, that's so cool.
1: They said, you know what, we're just going to do it. Now, he plans on putting the money back into savings. That's a responsible thing to do. Mm-hmm. And continuing to enjoy the tournament with his grandfather. This is so incredible to get that time. A memory that they will both remember for the rest of their lives.
2: It's something that I lost my grandfather a while back. I forget how many years. I'm like,
1: I
2: maybe
1: was 10
2: eight,
1: when my eight,
2: yeah,
1: paternal grandfather
2: I lost
1: died.
2: One at 5 and then one at like, you know, 30, whatever it was, 33, 34.
1: Yeah.
2: And I know my grandfather who passed away, you know, 8 years ago or 9 years ago, whatever it was, would have loved to go see a World Cup game.
1: Right.
2: Go see America. Go see anybody, really, just on the world's biggest stage. That would have been awesome. So hats off to this dude for being able to make it happen.
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1: Yeah. Chris Stapleton tickets. You could win them. Coming up next.
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0: right, Shannon, are you ready for your chance to give away Chris Stapleton tickets?
1: I'm ready to give away Chris Stapleton tickets, yes. I am ready for.
0: And the best part of this, Shan, is you don't have to worry because whether the over or the unders take it, there's a winner no matter what.
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0: 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Thank you, Donnie.
2: I just looked at the questions. They're tough. Mm-hmm. Shannon, you're in for something.
1: Let's do it.
0: 610-660-6925. You taking the under or the over? Text us your name and under or over for your chance to be entered. And with Donnie's reaction, I feel like we're going to have a lot of unders today. Uh-oh.

0: It's time for Shannon on Sports.
1: Yeah, it is. It is time.
2: I'm nervous.
1: Donnie.
3: At least I didn't do.
2: Okay, I'm not that nervous.
3: I am.
1: He even cut it short.
3: Yeah, I felt bad.
1: All right, listen, Shannon, five sports-related questions. People have voted on our text line, over or under. Line set at 2.5. Over would be 3, 4, or 5 right. Under would be 0, 1, or 2 right.
3: You're lucky that I'm not setting a line. I'd be like, the line is set at 4.5.
1: I mean, with these questions, the line probably should be set at 1.5.
3: Yeah, 1.5.
2: Okay.
1: All right.
3: All right.
2: All right.
1: Shanooner.
2: Yes.
3: Shenans.
2: I'm gonna
1: rock it with maybe something you'll know. What country singer's dad famously pitched Major League Baseball?
2: That is Tim McGraw.
1: Yeah.
2: Son of Hug McGraw.
1: Good job, Shannon. She knows her country music. I knew she would get that one.
3: Yep.
1: All right, Donnie, next question. What do you think?
3: College athletes can now earn money through what?
2: I'm kind of confused by the question. Okay, through...
1: So we're looking for the name of the program. It is an abbreviation for something.
2: Oh.
1: Yeah.
2: Okay. I was going to say, like, endorsements.
1: I don't think anybody even knows what it stands for.
3: Oh, I do.
1: Oh, you do?
3: Mm-hmm.
1: Oh, all right.
2: It's letters?
3: Mm-hmm. Three letters.
2: Three letters.
1: Oh, yeah, I did know.
2: M-A-N. Man. Make... Or M-M-N. Make money now.
1: Make money now.
3: No. Now, name, image, and likeness. N-I-L.
1: N-I-L.
2: Oh.
1: All right.
2: Didn't know that.
1: One of two. What town in New York is the Baseball Hall of Fame located?
2: Oh, I know. I should know this. Jeff's dad is in the Baseball Hall of Fame. You've talked about this town.
1: Love going here.
2: Rochester.
1: Rochester, New York.
3: It's a good guess, but...
1: It's a good guess.
2: Isn't it where the Little League... No, they're different places.
3: Yeah, Williamsport's Little League. That's in Pennsylvania.
2: Oh, that's what I was thinking.
1: Yeah, they do have a camp in Cooperstown, New York for
2: kids.
1: But that is where the Hall of Fame is located. Okay.
2: Uh-oh.
1: Shan, you have two questions left. You got to get them both right to get the over.
2: Okay.
3: I
1: got to go with question four. Okay. I have another LeBron question for you.
2: LeBron James.
3: I would name two of them.
1: Both of them?
3: I would name one and the other and then name the last one, which would be the question. Go ahead. Just go.
1: Okay.
3: Because this is tough. Okay.
1: When they announced, when LeBron announced he was taking his talents to South Beach, going to Miami, he was part of a big three there, is what it's called. So he teamed up with two players to become the big three, in which they won a championship.
2: Oh, my God, guys.
1: Name one of two players that he joined
2: with. In Miami. They're playing on the Heat.
1: Playing on the Miami Heat. Good.
3: Yeah. I believe it was in Wade County. That's where they played.
1: Good point.
2: Okay. Oh, my God. Dwayne Wade?
1: Wow. You got it right.
2: I got it. So I got your clue.
1: Dwayne Wade.
2: I got your clue.
3: But that's really what the county was called.
1: Yeah.
3: Right?
1: It really was. Yeah. It's true.
2: Wait, that's official that he's going back?
3: No.
1: This was when he went to Miami.
2: That was years
3: 2013, I think, or 2011.
1: We're still waiting on where he's going to go.
2: Okay.
1: We're not sure. That will end up on Shannon on Sports at some point. Where did LeBron end up going?
2: Oh, I'll know right away.
1: I mean, everybody's going to know.
3: Yeah.
1: All right, Donnie, final question.
3: You know, Jeff talks a lot about ALS. It's also known as Lou Gehrig's disease. What team did Lou Gehrig play for?
2: Oh, that's a great question. Oh, my gosh.
1: You know, Shannon and Andy both respond the same way in, like, whatever game it is.
3: Yeah, yeah, yeah.
1: If they need a second, they smile. What a great... That is a good question.
2: Gonna distract you with my dimples real quick. Okay.
1: Uh-huh.
2: Oh, my gosh.
3: Don't overthink it.
1: He played a long time ago.
2: Yankees? No way! You did it,
1: Shannon!
3: Don't overthink it.
1: The comeback of all
3: comebacks. If you don't know the answer, it's probably the Yankees.
1: It's the Yankees, right? Red Sox, or Cubs. You can pretty much guess any three.
3: Yeah.
1: Congratulations,
2: Shannon.
1: You did it.
3: We got the over.
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1: Mm-hmm.
0: And she is continuing her music career, but taking a step in a different direction as well. New business next.

0: This is the news. According to...
1: Well, we love our country artists and we love supporting what they're up to, whether they're writing songs, performing, or other business adventures.
2: Of course.
1: Let me tell you about... Megan Maroney has decided...
2: To do baloney. Maroney's baloney.
1: Donnie, I wish.
2: That would be awesome, right?
1: No, she's not getting into all the baloney. Right. Yeah. And I know you are a baloney fan.
2: Yeah.
1: Baloney sandwiches for dinner. Do you still eat baloney?
2: No. I stopped about 3 months ago.
1: Oh, when you were getting in shape?
2: Yeah.
1: Get fit life?
2: I just had my first hot dog this week. I had 3 of them.
1: Bomb.
2: You can't just have one. So she's not doing baloney. All right. So what is she doing? Is she doing fashion?
1: Not fashion.
2: She doing television or movies or something
1: like
2: that?
1: No, not acting either. Hmm. You're almost there. She's getting her own perfume.
2: Oh,
1: getting
2: nice.
1: Getting into fragrance.
2: Okay.
1: Yeah, yeah. It's called

0: Calliope? C-A-L-L-I-O-P-E?
1: Calliope.
0: Calliope. Thank you.
1: It's a Greek name.
0: Thank you.
1: A girl I know, her name is Calliope.
0: Really?
1: Yeah.
0: Oh, look at you go, Donnie.
1: Yeah.
0: Good job. So it's going to be launching direct to consumer first before reportedly arriving at retail stores later this summer. And it's really cool because this is something she's really dreamed of. She says, songwriting is the way I express myself. And now here's another way to do it as well.
1: She's the perfect candidate just by her look and stuff like that.
0: Right.
1: And she has such a strong fan base with, younger women.
0: Right.
1: Perfect. Brilliant.
0: I want to tell you a little bit about Delta Airlines. They're launching a cheaper basic first class fare.
1: Basic first class. Okay.
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1: Mm-hmm.
0: We thought, okay, one of two things could happen. Airlines could either be like, oh, great, there's not a cheap option anymore. We're going to go more expensive or not change our prices at all. Or that some airlines were going to take up opportunities to find cheaper ways to get people to fly on their airlines. And here they are.
1: Good.
0: So premium tickets include same seats, meals, and other in-flight perks, but travelers give up advanced seat selection, ticket flexibility, and upgrade opportunities, and they earn fewer miles and elite credits. 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
1: Yeah, exactly. Yeah.
0: Can't be like, all right, take a seat.
1: See ya.
0: We got to sit together.
1: In row 6, and I'm in row 26. Weird. See, you got to go to the bathroom?
0: As much as I would like that.
1: Yeah, no, that would be awesome.
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0: Oh, that'd be cool. 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
1: Yeah, that'd be cool.
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0: Good morning. It's the Andy Summers Show with Jeff Kirkchin. Donnie.
1: Utah. Give me two.
0: And Shannon.
2: Jesus.
0: Excellent.
3: Sorry.
0: And it's time to play Minute to Win It. Hi, Karen. Good morning. Karen, can we hear you? Can you hear us?
4: I can hear you.
0: Oh, there she is, Karen. Hey, I heard you're not alone today.
4: No, I have my daughter and her friend with me.
0: Oh, my gosh. Double the help. How old's your daughter?
4: She's 13.
0: 13 years old. Can she hear us right now?
4: Oh, yeah, she can.
0: It'd be pretty cool if mom won $1,000 right now, right?
4: Yeah.
0: Yeah. So let's help her do it.
3: Let's do it.
0: 60 seconds, 10 questions. You get them all right, you win $1,000. What do you say if you don't know an answer?
4: Pass.
0: That's right. We'll try to get back to it if time permits. Remember, you can only pass three times during Minute to Win It. You give us an answer, we're locking it in. Are you ready?
4: Yes.
0: All right. I'll start the timer. Donnie has the questions in 3, 2, 1.
3: How many fingers does Shannon have?
4: I don't know. 10.
3: Yep. Who is Barbie's little sister?
4: Skipper.
3: What did the Hollywood sign originally say?
4: Pass.
3: How many degrees are in a circle?
4: 360.
3: What species of fish is Nemo?
4: Clownfish.
3: What language has the most native speakers?
4: Pass.
3: In what city was the Star Spangled Banner written?
4: Pass.
3: What is the rarest blood type?
4: AB negative.
3: How many pounds are in a ton?
4: 3,000.
3: I heard 2,000. What was the name of Morgan Wallen's 2015 EP? Oh. 2,000 was right, yes.
0: 2,000 was right. We're going to give it to you. I heard a little whisper back there.
3: 2,000.
0: So get this. Of every question that you answered, you got right.
3: Yes.
0: You did really good. You passed on Hollywood sign. Language has the most native speakers, and what city is the Star Spangled Banner written? That's Baltimore, Maryland.
3: Yeah.
0: Mandarin Chinese is the most native speakers, and then Hollywood Land is what the Hollywood sign used to say.
3: I'm not going to lie. I would have got the first question wrong. How many fingers does Shannon have? Because she only shows me one on each.
0: Right in the middle of each hand.
3: Yep, yeah, that's usually the ones I get, so I've never seen the others.
0: Well, Karen and team, you did so good. We're proud of you. No $1,000, but you did awesome. Hope you had fun.
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2: Big, man. 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
1: Very exciting. 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

0: 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Kylie Strauss will be a fifth grader at Logan Middle School in the fall, and she's our weather kid today. Hi.
1: Hi.
0: Kylie, good morning.
1: Good morning.
0: Kylie, are you enjoying your summer?
1: Yeah.
0: Tell me something fun you've been doing this summer.
1: Summer school.
2: Summer school?
0: Summer school.
2: Nice.
0: Okay. I love that. That means you get to see your friends more often, right?
1: Yeah.
0: That is amazing.
2: I also noticed, Kylie, that you might be a soccer fan and a certain fan of maybe a number 7.
1: Yeah.
2: Cristiano Ronaldo. He's my favorite soccer player, too. I love him.
1: Yay.
2: Yeah. Too bad they just lost. But he'll still play in other leagues and stuff. We'll still be able to get to see him. He has such nice hair.
1: Yeah.
0: Is it your dream to actually go see him? Should we talk to Mom and Dad about maybe planning a trip?
1: Yeah.
0: That would be so, so much fun. We'd have to get you a jersey and everything.
2: Yeah.
1: I love one.
0: You have one?
2: A Ronaldo jersey?
0: So cool. This is so incredible.
2: It makes me want to jump, turn around, and say, Sue, just like he does when he scores.
1: Yeah.
0: Hey, Kylie, are you excited? Because when you go back to school, you're going to be like the top dog on campus. Fifth grade. That's exciting.
2: And a weather kid. And just a weather kid.
1: Yeah.
0: What are you excited to learn about in school?
1: I don't know.
0: You don't know?
2: Everything.
0: Everything.
2: She's a genius.
0: She already knows it all.
2: Yep.
0: So we don't need to learn anything.
1: Well,
0: are you ready to do the weather?
1: Yeah. Unfortunately, we're looking at rain. And maybe some thunderstorms, too. I think it will clear up by Sunday. Enjoy your summer.
0: Woo!
2: Yeah!
0: Way to go, Kylie! Did you have fun being our weather kid?
1: Love you. Love your show.
2: Oh, my goodness.
0: Woo!
2: Yes.

0: It's the Andy Summers Show with Jeff Kirkshendonny and Shannon. Never did I think would somebody bringing in a present for my baby boy, Bodie, would create such a conversation amongst the three of us.
1: I mean, I'm constantly reminded how different men and women are.
0: Yes.
1: While I'm spending time with you guys. Earlier this week, Donnie brought in a nice present for baby Bodie.
2: Yeah!
0: Adorable.
2: Thank you.
1: So Donnie and I arrived at work at the same time, so we're walking from the parking lot, and he is carrying the present. Not in a bag, just loose outfit. Loose
0: pair of shorts
1: and a t-shirt for baby Bodie.
0: Yeah.
1: And it seems crazy to me because as a woman, you put it in a gift bag, you add some tissue paper, probably even a card, like congratulations card, but he gave it to you and you accepted it and it seems fine between you guys. But to me, I can't, that drives me crazy.
0: I don't even know if you were in the room when it happened because Donnie literally walked in.
1: Oh yes, I was.
0: And just kind of like, not threw it down, but was like, hey, Jeff, look, and put it down right in front of me. And I was like, oh, dude, thank you. Like, gave him a hug. The shirt has a song quote that Donnie and I have used of a deep cut.
2: Yeah, deep R&B. And
0: it doesn't matter. But the point is, great, great find, Donnie.
1: I tried to politely, you know, show my emotions to you guys.
0: Right,
1: like, I don't want to take anything away from Donnie giving you a present.
2: Yeah.
1: Because that was really nice.
2: Because usually Michelle is the one to go, hey, Don, we have to go, we have to get him a gift, which she has said, but I was just surfing Amazon, which I barely ever do, rarely. And I was just like, oh, let me check out some baby clothes. And Jeff, I'm not lying. It was one of the first things that popped up. And I'm like, how is this deep cut lyric, this rap song, how is this on a baseball shirt? It was perfect, so I had to get it.
0: It was so perfect.
1: But, and it is a perfect gift. It is.
0: But
1: the way
0: it
1: was presented, it makes me, like, itch.
0: Well,
1: like, it makes me uncomfortable. I could never give a gift like that.
0: That's very much a man thing, and I can understand. You know, early into McKinley eating, like, real food and asking for what she wanted, she loves salad. Love salad. And Emily had a doctor's appointment, so I was in charge of making dinner. I had a bag salad. Come on, folks. Easy, right?
1: Easy. Yeah,
0: but
1: that's fine.
0: McKinley and I ended up eating the salad out of the bowl together with forks.
2: Yeah.
1: Okay.
2: Brilliant.
0: So no bowls, no table setting. We ended up on the couch eating salad, watching a movie.
1: Okay. Not
0: and Emily
1: how
0: comes
1: Emily
0: home,
1: would do it.
0: Not even close. And I literally look at her and I said, I don't want to dirty more dishes. And she goes, you've only dirtied one. And you always do the, you've never mentioned anything about that. And I said, well, now I'm cooking and I'm doing the cleaning. She said, you put a bag salad together. You're not cooking. I'm like, good point.
1: That's true. That's true. Yeah. So I see Emily's
0: very
1: point
0: man
1: there.
0: Thing. Eat a salad out of a salad spinning bowl.
2: 100%. I would do the same thing. See, I think I get it from my dad because when my mom was alive, of course, my mom would wrap everything with bows and gifts and whatever. And my dad didn't even know what we were getting, or like my mom would just take care of it. Now my dad will just whip out, like, he'll be like, oh, happy birthday, and just start folding out 20s and then just hand them to me. And I'm like, Dad, I don't need your money. But that's how my dad would give me a gift. He'd be like, 20, 20, 20, 20, 20. Here's $100. Have fun.
1: Wow.
2: Now, that's how Michelle's dad would do it, too. But they're not allowed because, you know, the woman's going to be like,
1: yeah,
2: no.
1: Yeah, you have to put it in a card.
2: Phil, we have to put this in a card. It has to be nice. Let's put a gift card
0: come
2: and,
0: on,
2: let's,
0: Phil.
2: And let's spray it or something. I don't know.
1: Well, okay. So I love my boyfriend, Sam. Mm-hmm. I love him so much. But he does sometimes use a beach towel as a bath towel.
2: Oh, 100%. Yeah.
0: No, what?
2: If you have none left.
1: And it drives me
2: crazy.
1: No, it's like in the rotation.
2: Oh,
1: so he has his bath towels. And then say there's like four of them. And then the fifth one is a beach towel.
0: Well, there's a green flag there to begin with that he has multiple towels.
1: Yes.
0: Okay, so that's a green flag.
1: I'll give him credit for that.
0: Because most men have two, maybe one. You know, at that age when you're a single dude just kind of doing your thing, right?
1: Yeah.
0: Like kind of just, and how often do they get washed? We don't know.
1: I would never use a beach towel.
0: Yeah.
1: On myself.
0: That's pretty aggressive.
2: Yeah. But
1: so it just, I don't
2: I'm
1: know.
2: I'm all for it.
0: We want to hear from you. What are stories of men doing things only men can do, right? Right. Not wrapping a gift, using a beach towel as a regular towel, handing cash, not in a card, giving all of these examples are so perfect. Give us an example of you or your man doing things the way only men can do it. 610-660-6925.
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0: Welcome to the Andy Summer Show. Good morning. Who's this?
1: Hi, my name is Heather.
0: Heather. Okay, so Shannon kind of called Donnie out because he brought a gift in for my baby, and it was not wrapped. It was a pair of shorts and a shirt, and he just kind of put it on the table. Look, she's already laughing, Shannon, so you can feel solace in the fact that...
1: I have four older brothers. I can appreciate that.
0: So, do you have a story of a man doing things only men can do?
1: Yes, because if the roles were reversed, I would have been told to take it all back. But my idiot decided he was going to go Christmas shopping, and he drank first.
2: Oh.
1: And then he went to, of all places, Dolce & Gabbana, where they kept giving him alcohol. So he kept buying more in his American Express. And if I came home and did that, it would have been, you know, end all be all, take it all back. But because it was all for me, I let him keep it.
2: Yep, absolutely.
1: But if I went and got drunk and came home with anything, I would have been in trouble.
2: Yeah.
1: So the guy can't get away with that.
0: Wow.
2: It's so true. I've actually drunk Christmas shopped as well.
0: It's dangerous.
2: It is awesome, but yeah.
1: And you look good in everything.
2: You really do, and you just don't care. You're like, whatever, I'll make that money back somehow.
1: Yes. But, yep, I let him keep it, but only because it was mine.
2: Nice.
1: So, but, yeah, if I did that, like I said, it would have been an issue.
0: Thank you so much for the call. Have a great day.
1: You too, guys. Bye.

0: morning, Jennifer.
1: Hi, how are you?
0: Good. Welcome to the Andy Summers Show. So Donnie and I have both admitted to doing things only men would do. Donnie gave me, or my son, a gift. It wasn't wrapped, no card, no nothing, just dropped it on the table at work. Give us an example of something men do.
1: My husband will take the toilet paper off the roller in the bathroom and then leave it on the sink instead of putting it back on the roller.
2: Yep. Guilty. 100% guilty. Yeah, I do that sometimes too.
0: That is not good.
2: Yeah.
0: You know, it's funny, Jennifer, and I don't want to throw my wife under the bus right now, but I know she's still asleep, so I can get away with it for once in my life.
1: Yeah.
0: My wife is iconic for not changing the toilet paper roll out. And she said, hey, bathroom, that's your job. Okay, all right, whatever. Yeah. I've been married to her long enough now to know that. Her father was in town. Guess who else doesn't change the toilet paper?
2: No.
0: Her dad.
1: It runs the family.
0: It runs in the family, doesn't it, Jennifer? Sorry. That's an aside.
1: Sure.
0: Nobody heard that. We're going to pretend I didn't say that. Jennifer, thank you for the call.
1: Thank you. Love you.
0: Hi, Megan. Good morning.
3: Good morning.
0: Megan, tell us a story of a guy doing a thing that only a guy would do.
3: So I grew up with brothers, so I do a lot of those guy things. I do.
0: Right.
3: I just gave a new mother a brand new onesie by, like, handing it to her.
0: Oh, my gosh.
2: Yes.
3: Well, no cleanup. You know, no waste, no cleanup.
2: Exactly.
0: All right. I like the justification. I mean, I will say, now that I'm on to my second kid, I've had people give us hand-me-downs just like, here you go. Like, take this whole bucket of stuff, which I respect. I really respect that.
3: But as for the man in my life, I will say something along the lines of like, hey, honey, I need a tray for dinner. Can you pull one out? I think they're in the dishwasher. And he'll go, yeah, no problem. And I'll find the tray on the counter. And then I'll go to the cupboard and I'll say, where are all the cups? He's like, in the dishwasher. I'm like, weren't you just in the dishwasher?
2: Another thing I'm guilty.
3: Like, why didn't you empty that?
2: Yep, I'm guilty of doing that as well. I will just reach in, grab a plate, and use the plate. Oh. And then, you know, put it back in the sink. I hate emptying the dishwasher. I'm
3: it's clean. Like, you can touch it. It's fine.
2: I know. I'm lazy. Ugh.
0: Yeah, you know, my wife doesn't like doing it either, so it's my one love language, Megan. I do it pretty much every morning before work. I unload the dishwasher. So it's the only thing I'm good at in my house, Megan.
3: And the one last fight that we have is that he will never change a toilet paper roll.
0: Oh!
3: He'll put it on top of the roll.
0: Yep.
2: Okay.
0: We know that.
2: Yep.
0: Hey, thank you, Megan. Have a good day.
3: Love you. Love yourself.
0: Good morning, lovable loser Tom on the Andy Summers Show.
4: Good morning, guys.
0: I have a feeling you're going to confess to something silly that only men would do. What do you got?
4: Well, I drive Cindy nuts when I go on an overnight trip or go to someone's house for that he may bring a change of clothes. She brings a nice duffel bag or a bag. I throw it in a giant grocery bag. It drives her nuts.
2: Yeah.
0: I use those bags all the time.
2: For everything.
0: For
2: dude.
0: Anything but groceries.
2: Yep, me too.
0: I never remember them when I'm going to the grocery store, but I always remember them when I need to go from point A to point B. I'm dropping something off at a friend's house. Here you go. Here's my Trader Joe's bag.
2: Yep.
0: That is incredible, Tom. Oh, my gosh. Yeah.
4: And that also doubles as something that you can wrap a present in.
2: Exactly. Oh, 100%. I didn't even think of that. That's
0: brilliant. Wish you had brought it in a giant bag. That would have been great.
2: Or a Wegmans bag.
0: Tom, thank you for the call, making us laugh. Have a good day.
4: Love you guys. Love your show.
5: Here we go.
0: Wake up.
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0: 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Hey, a friendly reminder. We have a very big announcement starting around 9 o'clock today. We're inviting you.
1: I'm excited.
0: We want you to be there for it. Don't miss it. 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So easy.

0: This is the news. According to...
1: Well, I know this might fall on deaf ears, Donnie. Have you seen The Hunger Games?
2: No.
1: Yeah. Okay. Intern Maddie, have you seen The Hunger Games movie series? Are you a fan? Shannon, anybody? Earth to nobody. Okay.
3: No.
1: All right. I didn't mean to call you all out. I just know I'm a fan of The Hunger Games. Well, it seems like they're returning to theaters this September, which means maybe everybody in the room could go see them.
2: Woo!
1: Yeah.
2: Katniss Everdeen.
1: It's ahead of The Hunger Games Sunrise on the Reaping. Good job. Which premieres on November 20th. Lionsgate announced the re-release with the teaser on social media. Five films you'll always remember back in theaters this September.
2: I volunteer Shannon as tribute.
1: Oh, yeah. She's got to go to all five in theaters.
2: Yep.
1: I mean, listen, she's like, can I take a day off from work? Sure. We'll make it happen. Very, very exciting stuff. So the new movie set to come out in November, and the rest of the movies, the first movies will come out in September ahead of it. So that's really neat, trying to get people butts in seats at movie theaters, which is really, really cool. Mm-hmm. Taylor Frankie Paul, are you familiar with her? Secret Lives of Mormon Wives.
2: Taylor Frankie Paul, she has three first names.
1: Three first names, yeah. Okay. So she's expected to appear in the upcoming season of The Secret Lives of Mormon Wives. Remember, the season halted filming amid her legal battles, and then she was supposed to be The Bachelorette on ABC.
2: Oh, yes.
1: And they said, nope, thank you.
2: Yeah.
1: Well, so it's looking like she's going to be back season five on The Secret Lives of Mormon Wives. Plus, there's now been rumors that ABC plans on releasing her season of The Bachelorette, which, by the way, it's already in the can, dude. It's already finished. Like, they recorded it, they edited it, they were ready to rock. So it looks like, that was back in March, but now it's saying that it seems like there may be a re-airing of that.
2: So who's the new Bachelor? Is it going to be Jimmy, Johnny, Jeff?
1: Could be.
2: Yeah. I heard he's really good.
1: Jimmy, Johnny, Jeff. Yeah.
2: Yeah, he's coming.
1: If you have three first names, then you're bound to win.
2: Yep.
1: And last but certainly not least, and according to Jeffrey, gold coins were discovered at a church, a 14th century church, almost 700 years old in England. They were having some financial issues, and whilst getting ready for a church service, some things were moved around. The altar had gold coins, 9 gold coins worth $40,000.
2: This sounds like either the video game Uncharted or the show Outer Banks type stuff, when you're treasure hunting.
1: Yep. They say this donation is going to help support preservation efforts to keep the 700-year-old building up to code and all that stuff.
2: I'm not going
1: to
2: lie, it would go right in my pocket. But like, I didn't see any gold coins.
1: Donnie.
2: Sorry.
1: You found it under an altar at a church? You're not going to steal that?
2: That's booty.
1: That's
2: right?
1: Terrible. That's

0: That is pirate booty.
1: No, it is not.
0: Yes, it is.
1: It is a gift from God, and you're going to end up somewhere else.
0: Yeah.
1: He's watching, especially in his house. He's got security cameras.
0: He has a Ring doorbell. That's
1: messed up. He does. According to Jeffrey, brought to you by WM Henderson Heating, Cooling, Plumbing, and Electrical. Help is on the way.
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0: It's the Andy Summer Show with Jeff Kirkshin. Thank you.
1: Because you need some tequila.
0: I could use some. With Donnie.
2: Funny how? It's funny laugh.
0: And with Shannon.
3: Ew, get off of me. Ugh, as if.
0: Shannon's nodding. She's like, yeah, that's right.
1: Yeah.
0: And it's time to play Minute to Win It. Good morning.
1: Oh, no.
0: Donnie.
1: All right.
0: And it's time to play Minute to Win It with Emily. Good morning.
1: Emily.
4: Good morning.
1: This is not Jeff's Emily, is it?
5: No, it is not.
1: Oh. Good morning.
0: That is most definitely not my wife. Whoever that second voice was. But
1: that dude jumped in quick.
0: Oh, okay. All right.
1: Whew. He jumped in fast with a deep voice, too, so it's
0: not Jeff.
1: There's
0: never been a voice that deep in my home, including when I'm home.
1: I think McKinley might have the deepest voice.
0: It's true. All right, so who is that? Brian? Hi, Brian.
6: Hello. How are you guys?
0: Good. What are you two up to this morning?
4: We were on our way out to go to Virginia Beach. Road trip.
0: Whoa, road trip?
1: I've been to Virginia Beach. Oh, man, I had some fun.
0: I
1: visited Old Dominion, and it was a blast.
0: Uh-huh.
1: Yeah. Party.
4: Yeah, it's funny. We were about to leave, but I'm like, wait, can't leave.
0: Can't leave, I was and petrified. You make it through for a minute to win it.
1: What was that bridge, that really long bridge that you take, or like tunnel or something?
0: Oh, yeah. Bottom of Delaware down to Virginia Beach. Yeah.
1: It's long. Yeah, something like that. It's like you're on it for like 40 minutes.
0: Makes me nervous.
1: Yeah, a little bit. So sorry.
0: All right, Emily and Brian. 60 seconds, 10 questions. You get them all right, you win $1,000. What do you say if you don't know an answer?
4: Pass.
0: That's right. We'll try to get back to it if time permits. Remember, you can only pass three times during Minute to Win It. You give us an answer, we're locking it in. We'll get you on your way for your trip. But first, are we ready to play?
4: Yeah.
0: Yep. All right, here we go. Minute to Win It. Whew. Starts in 3, 2, 1.
1: Crayola is famous for making which coloring tools?
4: Crayon.
1: What did the Hollywood sign originally say?
4: Hollywood Land.
1: How long was the first Thanksgiving?
4: Half.
1: What language has the most native speakers?
4: Mandarin.
1: Who is older, Hardy or Lainey Wilson?
4: Hardy.
1: In what city was the Star Spangled Banner written?
4: Half.
1: What is the Grinch's dog's name? How many legs does a lobster have?
4: Half.
1: In what country did the Easter Bunny originate?
4: Oh my gosh. Half.
1: You don't have any more passes. It's three.
4: Okay.
0: Easter Bunny.
1: Easter Bunny country.
0: We're working on it. We're working on it.
4: Is it the U.S.?
1: I think she said the U.S.
0: The U.S.
4: Yeah.
0: Mm. Not correct.
1: Not correct.
0: But also, we couldn't get back to those that you passed on. Emily and Brian. So, until that last one, everything you would answer, you got right.
1: Nice.
0: Yeah. You passed on how many, or how long was the first Thanksgiving? The answer is 3 days. In what city was the Star Spangled Banner written? Baltimore. Lobster has 10 legs, and Germany is where the Easter Bunny originated from.
4: Thank you. Okay.
0: Das Easter Bunny. Yep. Emily, Brian, get on the car, have some fun on your weekend trip, and thanks for playing Minute to Win It.
4: Thanks, guys. I love your show.
6: You guys. Woo. Love you guys.
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2: We made a paper airplane in the studio.
3: I asked intern Maddie, I was like, I forget how to make a paper airplane. So she just put one together, and it's like Top Gun fighter jet.
2: It's solid. Maddie, is this on your resume of something that you should share with potential employers?
4: I might have to add that one on there after the showing I just put out.
3: Origami, yeah.
2: Pretty good. All right, we got to have a paper airplane flying competition. We will do it.
3: We're going to do it, like, literally right out in the hall.
2: We have to. Also, not to mention, in the 9 o'clock hour, after the airplane throwing competition, we have a very, very big breaking news.
3: Oh. Sorry. Oh, you wanted that one? Sorry.
2: Well, it's not bad. It's great news. Okay. But we want you to join us just after 9 o'clock to hear it. Donnie.
3: Sorry.

0: Cup is not only helping Americans with tourism, it's helping a lot of our tourism, right?
1: Yeah.
0: But it's also helping feed families in need as well.
1: That's so cool.
0: Coming up next.

0: Start your morning with a cup of joy. Here on the Andy Summers Show.
1: Hey, Jeff, have you heard of the World Cup?
2: Very familiar. Have you heard of the Cup of Joy?
1: I have. So is it a
2: World
1: Cup of Joy?
2: Yes, it is, Donnie. What do you got for us?
1: So there's thousands and thousands and thousands of people that have to put together these games. You know, you have staff,
2: right?
1: You have producers, camera people, tons of things.
2: Right.
1: Just tons of people to put on this magic.
2: Mm-hmm.
1: Well, so what they do is the World Cup packages like lunches, does box lunches for staff and stuff like that.
2: Right.
1: But what happens when they don't eat them all? You know, what happens to the leftover meals?
2: Right.
1: You know, they're just going to throw them out. Nope. Not in Philly. Because the Everywhere Project, it recovered about 20,000 pounds of boxed lunches and snacks intended for the match staff, players, and coaches. And then they partnered with the Garden of Health Food Pantry in North Wales to store and distribute the donations.
2: Amazing.
1: So, yeah. So nothing's going to waste.
2: That is so important.
1: Because that's a lot of people.
2: It's a lot of people. It's a lot of food. And they have to over-prepare. I mean, imagine if the players didn't have lunch, right? Like, they would...
1: Could you imagine?
2: It would be a scandal of all scandals.
1: Oh, yeah.
2: Whatever team didn't get lunch, that's why they lost and whatever.
1: It would be the Fyre Fest again.
2: 100%. This is so great that they're using the catering and the staff to help others.
1: Yeah. And I love that it's happening in Philly. That's where we are broadcasting from. But I hope this also reaches other cities too, because the World Cup is playing all over North America. It's in Canada. Yep. It's in Mexico. It's on the West Coast. It's in Midwest, all over.
2: Right.
1: So I hope this is something that continues to happen, because there are still more games left and there's a lot of mouths to feed. So let's keep it up, World Cup.
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1: Yeah.
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0: 92.5 XTU. Donnie and intern Maddie are working on a paper airplane battle over there.
1: Well, yesterday you brought up science projects.
0: Yeah, we did.
1: Volcanoes and tornadoes and stuff like that. So Maddie and I wanted to come up with the best paper airplane of all time. And we did it. And we did it.
0: I don't know. I'm working on one over here. Little do you guys know.
1: We flew one from Balakinwood all the way over Center City. So it went about almost 4 miles. So.
0: That is... Yeah. That's pretty crazy.
1: Yeah.
0: But at the end of the day, we got to give away some...
1: What are we doing?
0: Tickets to Thomas Rhett.
1: Oh, that's huge.
0: Jeff Kirkchin's questions. 610-660-6925. Give us a call if you want to play.

0: It's time to play Jeff Kirkchin's questions here on the Andy Summer Show for your chance to win some Thomas Rhett tickets. Let's say good morning to Debbie. Hi, Debbie.
1: Good morning.
0: So Thomas Rhett, July 18th, Hershey Park Stadium. Tickets on sale at Ticketmaster.com. But you, Debbie, you just want to win them. You want them for free, right?
1: Yes, I do.
0: All right. Well, let's make it happen. Here's what's going to happen. I'm going to introduce you to the person I met tailgating. You match two out of three answers with them. You're going to win. It's that easy. Are you ready?
2: You've been doing this for like 10 days straight, Jeff.
0: Yeah. It's our final
2: one. You were hammered at this point, weren't you?
0: I was having a good time. Maddie, our intern, knows. She was walking around with me.
2: Yeah.
0: I didn't get offered a drink until like the eighth one.
2: Okay, good. Because what's the capital of here?
0: Yeah. Well, yeah. There's some embarrassing moments.
2: You would have been lit.
0: Let's find out who we meet today. The Andy Summer Show. Jeff Kirkchin's questions. I'm with
3: Jim.
0: Jim, don't get all serious with me. We're tailgating together, baby. We're going to call you Jimothy. That's a little more fun. All right, here we go. So, Jim, I'm going to ask you three completely random questions. Say the first thing that comes to mind. Remember, your answers are the right answers. I said I was going to call him Jimothy, and then I proceed not to call him Jimothy the rest of the time. Huh. Debbie, are you ready for question one?
1: Sure.
0: Here we go. Your shirt says freedom, barbecue, beer. Add a fourth thing. So, freedom, barbecue, beer. He needs to add something. Well, I'm going to give you some options. I'll make your job even easier, Debbie. Is he going to say country music? Is he going to say freedom, barbecue, beer, and tap shoes? Or is he going to say freedom, barbecue, beer, and Settlers of Catan?
1: Country
0: music. Let's find out. Add a fourth thing.
3: Country music.
0: Let's go, dude. Making it look easy. I love it. Okay. You know, all you have to do is get two of these right.
2: Just make it a little bit more tense.
0: All right. Next question. What is one guilty pleasure song that you would play in your manly truck? Is he going to say any track by Jason Aldean? Which is manly in itself.
2: Yeah, I know.
0: People Are Crazy by Billy Currington.
2: Yeah.
0: Or Baby Shark by Pink Fong.
1: Any track.
0: Okay. You
2: hold on.
0: You want to lock that in?
2: I'm not sure she heard the question.
0: Yeah. So the question here, let's go back and listen. Is one guilty pleasure song.
2: Guilty pleasure
0: that
2: song.
0: That you would play in your manly truck. So guilty pleasure, like he wouldn't broadcast this. So normally trucks would have Jason Aldean, I would like to think.
2: Yeah.
1: Okay.
0: So you're in between People Are Crazy by Billy Currington.
2: Go with that one.
0: Or Baby Shark.
1: Baby Shark.
0: Okay, let's find out. In your manly truck. You know, like, I want something so out of the pocket.
3: People Are Crazy by Billy Currington.
0: Oh, yeah. People Are Crazy. Wasn't Baby Shark.
2: That would be bad, though.
1: Okay.
0: All right,
2: well, we got the last one.
0: Final question. Here we go. If you were to name your truck after a liquor, what would you call him or her?
2: A liquor.
0: Yeah. I don't know if this is a, now I'm confused. We had some trouble understanding this. Did he say Twinkle Toes, Lil Baby, or 10 Mile?
1: Can you repeat the question?
0: He's going to nickname his truck. Will he nickname his truck Twinkle Toes, Lil Baby, or 10 Mile?
2: 10 Mile.
1: 10 Mile.
0: Let's find out. What would you call him or her?
3: 10 Mile.
0: Beautiful. Did it. We didn't really understand what he said at the end there. I forgot it was named after a liquor, but nonetheless, Debbie got it right.
2: Yeah.
0: Even though we couldn't figure out what he was saying.
2: Debbie, you're going to the show.
0: Debbie, you're going to Thomas Rhett. Have so much fun.
1: Thank you. Love you and love your show.
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We got an update from our very own Andy Summers. Earlier in the week, she had surgery, a double mastectomy for her breast cancer removal, and it went really great. And she's at home now. We've got an update. Her words next.

0: We want to keep you updated on how our very own Andy Summers is doing, and we've got a lot of good news for
1: yes,
0: you.
1: Oh, yeah.
0: So earlier in the week, Andy had a double mastectomy to remove breast cancer. She was diagnosed with stage one breast cancer earlier in the year, and man, it's been a whirlwind on our show, by the way.
2: Yeah, absolutely.
0: We discussed it before she left for her surgery. You know, with baby Bodhi coming in the beginning of June, this surgery happening in July, then Andy's daughter going to college.
2: Yep.
0: At the end of this month.
1: Both of her kids also graduating
0: from
1: high school and eighth grade.
0: Right. And Donnie.
1: A lot of changes.
0: World Cup for you.
2: World Cup,
0: jokes aside, it's like your favorite sport in the whole world.
2: Yeah, well, we also had a couple of big events happening.
0: Festivals.
2: Big around
0: the stations.
2: Yeah.
0: It's been crazy. And so we're happy.
2: Shannon, you know, she learned to walk and talk.
0: Yeah, she's doing
2: at the same time.
0: She's developing so quickly.
2: Yeah.
1: Thank you, guys.
0: So, you're welcome, Shan. So listen, the most important part is focusing on Andy's recovery now. Yep. After a double mastectomy, the recovery is difficult.
1: Yeah.
0: And it's a long road, but she seems to be doing great. We'll let her words from her Instagram story that we shared at the Andy Summers Show. You can follow us. Take a listen.
3: Good morning. It's day two of me being home from my surgery. Pain management, I'm doing really well. I am actually in a shirt that doesn't button or zip today. Mobility and everything is great. My appetite is great. What else can I tell you? Bob, what else can we tell them? Life is pretty good right now. No complaints. I'm trying to rest. I know that's the most important thing for healing. So I'm doing my best. That part's really hard though too, especially when I feel good. But I don't know, we're gonna have to watch a movie today. What do you think, buddy? Yeah, we'll watch a movie today and that will make us rest. So hope you're having a fabulous day. Enjoy the weather.
0: She sounds so great.
1: Yeah, I'd like to mention that panting, that is not Donnie, that is her dog, Bob Ross.
0: Yeah, Bob Ross is hanging out with her.
2: Well, I was also panting, but my microphone was off, so.
0: Anybody who has animals know that animals are so important to recovery. They know.
1: Oh,
0: they know what's going on.
1: I mean, he's all over her. Like, let me
0: usually
1: cuddle
0: he
1: you.
0: Is anyway.
1: Yeah.
0: Mm-hmm. And now even more so. So for her to, and I get that feeling. I mean, I've never had anything quite like a double mastectomy, but like, you know, there's a reason why they say it takes a while to recover. She may feel good today. She may feel worse tomorrow. But she has such a good attitude about it and saying like, hey, like, I'm trying to rest. Even though I feel good right now, I'm trying to rest and recover, which is so good.
1: Yeah, she mentioned that she has to watch a movie today, which is such a funny homework assignment.
0: Yeah, yes.
1: Andy, Project Hail Mary, your favorite book is streaming on Prime right now. It's a 3-hour movie too.
0: Wow.
1: So that'll sit you down for a while.
0: I watched it. I read the book watched it. And I watched it too late at night. So now that it's streaming, I'm just going to go watch it on my own and take my sweet time. Because I was, this is pre-baby, but still Sleepy Jeff all the time. Because never stay up past 10. And so I got to definitely stream that. Andy's going to keep us updated from home for now. And hopefully we'll have her back in studio soon.
2: Boom.
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0: It's the Andy Summer Show with Jeff Kirkshin. Thank you.
1: Because you need some tequila.
0: I could use some. With Donnie.
2: Funny how? It's funny how.
0: And with Shannon.
3: Ew, get off of me. Ugh, as if.
0: Shannon's nodding. She's like, yeah, that's right.
4: Yeah.
0: And it's time to play Minute to Win It. Good morning.
4: Oh, no.
0: Donnie.
4: Whoa. All right.
0: And it's time to play Minute to Win It with Emily. Good morning.
4: Emily.
5: Good morning.
4: This is not Jeff's Emily, is it?
6: No, it is not.
4: Oh. Good morning.
0: That is most definitely not my wife, whoever that second voice was. But
4: that dude jumped in quick.
0: Oh, okay. All right. Whew.
4: He jumped in fast with a deep voice, too, so it's
0: not Jeff. There has never been a voice that deep in my home, including when I'm home.
4: I think McKinley might have the deepest voice.
0: It's true. All right, so who is that? Brian? Hi, Brian.
7: Hello. How are you guys?
0: Good. What are you two up to this morning?
5: We were on our way out to go to Virginia Beach. Road trip.
0: Whoa. Road trip?
4: I've been to Virginia Beach. Oh, man. I had some fun.
0: I
4: visited Old Dominion, and it was a blast.
0: Uh-huh.
4: Yeah. Party.
5: Yeah, it's funny. We were about to leave, but I'm like, wait. Can't leave.
0: Can't leave and you make it through for a minute to win it.
4: What was that bridge? That really long bridge that you take or like tunnel or something?
0: Oh, yeah. Yeah, bottom of Delaware to Virginia Beach. Yeah.
4: Yeah. It's long. Yeah, something like that. It's like you're on it for like 40 minutes.
0: Makes me nervous.
4: Yeah, a little bit. So sorry.
0: All right, Emily and Brian. 60 seconds, 10 questions. You get them all right, you win $1,000. What do you say if you don't know an answer?
5: Pass.
0: We'll try to get back to it if time permits. Remember, you can only pass three times during Minute to Win It. You give us an answer, we're locking it in. We'll get you on your way for your trip. But first, are we ready to play?
5: Yeah.
0: Yep. All right. Here we go. Minute to Win It.
4: Whew.
0: Starts in 3, 2, 1.
4: Crayola is famous for making which coloring tools?
5: Crayon.
4: What did the Hollywood sign originally say?
5: Hollywood Land.
4: How long was the first Thanksgiving?
5: Half.
4: What language has the most native speakers?
5: Mandarin.
4: Who is older, Hardy or Lainey Wilson?
5: Hardy.
4: In what city was the Star Spangled Banner written?
5: Half.
4: What is the Grinch's dog's name?
5: Matt.
4: How many legs does a lobster have?
5: Half.
4: In what country did the Easter Bunny originate?
5: Oh my gosh. Pass.
4: You don't have any more passes. It's three.
5: Okay.
0: Easter Bunny.
4: Easter Bunny country.
0: We're working on it. We're working on it.
5: Is it the U.S.?
4: I think she said the U.S.
5: Yeah.
0: Not correct. But also, we couldn't get back to those that you passed on. Emily and Brian. So, until that last one, everything you would answer, you got right.
4: Nice.
0: Yeah. You passed on how many, or how long was the first Thanksgiving? The answer is 3 days. In what city was the Star Spangled Banner written? Baltimore. Lobster has 10 legs. And Germany is where the Easter Bunny originated from.
4: Thank you for being
0: Das Easter Bunny. Yep. Emily, Brian, get on the car. Have some fun on your weekend trip. And thanks for playing Minute to Win It.
5: Thanks, guys. I love your show.
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0: All right, we've been talking about it all morning.
4: God.
0: We've been saying we have some very, very big news to share.
4: Huge news.
0: And we're going to tell you about it next.
4: Oh, nice.

0: It's a big day on the Andy Summer Show with Jeff Kirkshin, Donnie, and Shannon.
1: Yes.
0: We've been talking about it all morning, that 9 o'clock is going to be big for everybody listening for one reason and one reason only. We've got a very big announcement.
1: Yes, we do.
0: As you know, just a few months ago, we announced the retirement of the great Raz on the radio from Middays.
1: Yep.
0: We love him.
1: Yeah.
0: But naturally, XTU Nation, you've been clamoring for a new Midday host. And we introduce that incredibly talented woman. It's Jen Scordo, everybody!
2: Woo! Thank you.
0: Yeah. Jen!
2: Thank you.
0: Congratulations. Oh,
2: thank you. Thank you. Thank you. Very excited. And that was wonderful. I appreciate your introduction. Thank you.
0: Well, I think I speak for XTU Nation when I say it's really nice to just know that Middays is going to be taken over by somebody who we know and already love.
2: Right.
0: You know what I mean?
2: Yeah.
0: Like, your voice is so familiar. Yes, absolutely.
1: And she embodies country music. She's a Georgia girl.
2: Oh, absolutely. I am.
1: Georgia Southern, correct?
2: Thank you.
1: You went to college, same college as Luke Bryan.
2: And Cole Swindell.
1: And Cole Swindell. Wow. So, like, she knows not only the brand, she knows the format. And just walking around with her at the anniversary show, yeah, she's a big deal.
0: Yeah, she knows.
2: She's a big, am I?
1: People are stopping her and stuff, and I'm like, yes, I can't wait.
0: No, Jen Scordo.
1: I cannot wait to announce this.
0: And they love Jen Scordo.
1: Yeah.
0: So, Jen, how are you feeling now that this is public?
2: It's great. You know, I've been doing the shift since Raz left. He actually texted me yesterday.
1: Aww.
2: Yeah, I know. He's great.
0: With an air check, or was he just saying that?
2: Oh. Just saying. He was in the Glassboro post office, and they were playing next to you.
0: Oh, cool.
2: And he was like, make sure you give him a shout out. So I did. Yeah, we're going to get together next week, which is really fun. So I've been doing it since he left. I've always loved country music, and it really is my whole passion. Like, I've done sports. I've done classic rock. I've done rock. I've done international news. I've been everywhere in the radio world. But country's always been my heart and soul.
0: Aww.
2: So I'm excited.
1: And I'm so happy that Jen's here. Not only just for her work ethic and stuff, but like behind the scenes, Jen's like, we're friends. Like, she's a good friend of mine. But I'm also really close with her boyfriend.
3: Oh, Johnny. I knew it was going
1: to. So what was this, 2 years ago, Jen? I met your boyfriend, Johnny.
2: anniversary show.
1: I thought it was at Barefoot.
2: I think it was the anniversary show. Yeah.
1: Well, we both had black t-shirts on, the same color shorts, and both had Jackson chains on, and we were both like, dude. So we've been
0: texting
1: all...
0: This is all guys need, by the way. This is like same color shirt. You're like, you want to be best friends?
1: We literally wear black t-shirts. I'm wearing one right now. He wears the same sneakers I wear. We still wear the same chains. He's just way better looking than me and jacked.
0: Well, but we know.
1: So shout out to Johnny. Yeah. And we're super excited. Can't wait.
0: Well,
2: they'll be part of the family too.
1: Yes.
0: Jen, we're going to get to know you a little bit better.
2: Okay.
0: Okay, people know you, but do they really know Jen?
4: Oh,
0: we got some questions for her coming up.

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1: The new one from Kenny. Carry On. And then we'll chat with new midday host Jen Scordo coming up next.

0: Jen Scordo is the brand new midday host on 92.5 yeah. XTU. Jen, we're so excited to introduce you to the world. Now, you've been on the air since Raz.
1: Introduce you to the world.
2: Right.
0: Like since Raz left, and then before that for years.
1: Like you're Simba.
2: Right.
1: Mufasa.
0: Do you remember the first day, roughly, you cracked mic on XTU?
2: Oh, yes. We were not in this building.
0: Okay.
2: We were down the street.
0: Okay.
2: In a studio that looked very similar to this one. I think it was a night shift, so 7 to midnight or maybe a weekend. I don't exactly remember, but that was 10 years ago.
0: Wow. Mm-hmm. Wow, that's so cool.
2: Yeah.
0: That's so cool.
1: That's awesome.
0: All right, we've got some questions for you, Jen.
2: Oh, boy.
1: Yep.
0: All right, so these are some softballs. So people can get to know you a little bit better.
1: I think she played lacrosse, so.
0: Yeah. Oh.
2: Did not. Be a little tough. Definitely did not.
0: All right. Jen Scordo goes to the bar.
2: Okay.
0: Can't order a beer. You got to order a cocktail. What are you ordering?
2: Vodka and soda with lime.
0: Wow. Now, is that the number one choice, like, over a beer? Is that what you would get no matter what?
2: No.
0: No, you.
2: It's a Miller Lite.
0: Oh, okay.
1: Yeah. So, 22 ounces.
0: That's why we love her.
2: Yeah.
1: Yeah.
0: Okay. If you could eat only one meal for the rest of your life, what would it be?
2: Fried chicken.
1: Nice.
0: Wow.
1: Yes.
0: Okay.
1: From any spot, or do you
2: I mean, it has to be good fried chicken.
1: Yeah, hot fried chicken.
2: I mean, good fried chicken.
1: Yeah. Okay. Okay.
0: There's a difference.
1: Yeah. Yeah.
2: I am Southern.
0: There is a big difference. Okay. What emoji do you use the most in your phone?
1: Sorry.
0: Not the poop emoji.
1: No,
2: not that one.
1: That's mine.
2: Oh, the laughing with the crying tears. That yep. Or the oops the. Blue one, you don't
1: see. Yeah,
0: yeah.
2: That's two hands on it.
0: Okay. That's a really, really good one. How often are you an emoji user?
2: All the time.
0: All the time. Okay.
2: I don't speak an emoji.
0: Yeah.
2: But I always usually end a sentence with an emoji.
0: But at first, with her face, I was worried. She's like, I don't use emojis.
2: Yeah, no, yeah.
0: I was a little bit worried about that. Okay. If you won $10 million tomorrow, mm-hmm. what's the first thing you would buy? And I don't want bills. I don't want paying off the house. It's boring. We want, like, splurging.
2: I would take my closest friends and family on a European vacation.
0: Whoa!
1: Yes, I'm so happy.
0: That is cool.
2: Are you happy we're great friends,
1: Donnie? I don't know if I'm the closest friend, no.
0: Yeah, well, I mean...
1: take pictures.
0: If her boyfriend was inviting people, you'd be number one on the list.
1: He'd FaceTime me the whole time.
2: You would be his plus one.
1: Yeah, yes!
0: All right, Jen, we're going to get to know you a little bit more. If anybody has a question for brand new midday host Jen Scordo, 610-660-6925. More next.
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0: 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First official midday show as the midday host coming up at 10 o'clock, so make sure you're listening.
1: That's right.
0: It's going to be a great, great day. Patty, Tara O'Toole, Marlena, Sue, yes. Carmen, Kim, Jarrett, Ashley. I mean, so many people chiming in right now wishing you congratulations, good luck on our text line, which is so, so great. And also some people have asked some questions to get to know you a little bit better.
1: Okay, I'm
0: so
1: here.
0: Jen, we asked you, like, if you could have one food for the rest of your life, what would it be? You said?
1: Fried chicken.
0: Of course. However, Jen, my answer for this would be macaroni and cheese because I'm a terrible cook. I don't know how you perform in a kitchen, but...
1: Very well.
0: If you were to have guests over, what is the meal you would make that you know you could crush?
1: Oh, I got it. I got two.
0: Okay, two. Go ahead.
1: I got two. The first would be just a steak.
2: Yes.
1: Steak and vegetables. Yes. Yeah, you got it. Old school. Number two is blue crabs.
2: Oh.
1: And then linguine and clams.
2: Oh. Dude.
1: Yeah.
3: Okay, what? When are we coming over?
1: Yes, I know. I was actually going to do it this weekend.
0: So crabs.
1: Yeah,
0: oh, my God.
1: I was going to do it this weekend. I was going to do it Sunday. This weekend's a little busy, so I think I'm going to wait till next weekend.
3: Okay, our next question is, what is your home address?
2: Yes.
3: So we all know where to go.
1: I'll have y'all all over. Yeah. I'll get a bushel.
0: Well, now we learn that Jen loves to cook, right, and is good at it. But what is a hobby you've always wanted to pick up? Something you've always wanted to learn.
1: I don't have many regrets in life. Mm-hmm. One regret that I have is that I never got into boating. Like, I don't know how to drive a boat. I love being on a boat.
0: Yes.
1: It's very fun, but I've never learned. I don't own a boat. Like, sailboat, I think would be really cool to learn.
0: Right.
1: Like, that kind of nautical thing.
0: Right.
1: Yeah.
0: I mean, I'm really good at drinking beer on a boat.
2: 100%.
1: Same.
0: Yeah. And so if I'm doing that, maybe I shouldn't drive the boat. So, like, you're like in a good place right now.
2: I have a question.
0: Yeah.
2: So, Jen, you're a Jersey girl now, right?
1: Yes.
2: Through and through. Okay. So, Jersey Shore or Pocono Mountains?
1: Sure.
2: Yeah.
3: Yeah.
2: I was going to say, because I'm a Jersey guy, and I was like, I just wonder if she's... If she's going to dig in. But yeah, no. So
1: I'm okay.
2: I'm also glad that you're a Jersey person. We got another Jersey person in the building.
1: I'm okay by any body of water.
2: Yeah. Very true.
1: Any body of water, I'm good.
2: Pond.
1: Doesn't matter.
2: Creek.
1: Yep.
2: Baby pool.
1: Yep.
2: Let's send it.
1: Do you? I bought one of those adult panties.
0: That's what you need.
2: Great.
1: It's been very hot lately.
0: All right, Jen, next question. Okay. What is your favorite stop and watch movie? So Donnie and I talk about these all the time, right? Like, you're scrolling through cable or you're on your streaming site.
1: Okay.
0: You're going to stop and watch the whole thing.
1: 50 First Dates.
0: Oh.
1: It's a good one.
2: Good.
1: Always.
0: Really good movie.
2: Who flippies off the ducks?
0: Sorry. Really good movie.
2: I love that movie.
1: It's so good.
0: All right. Get your more questions in 610-660-6925. And, okay, Jen, throw out your favorite artist, country artist.
1: Zac Brown Band.
0: Really?
1: Oh, yes.
0: Let's go. That's perfect.

0: listen up, folks. We've been talking about it all morning. 9 o'clock, big announcement. Jen Scordo is the new midday host here on 92.5 XCU.
1: Thank you, thank you.
0: We've been getting to know her a little bit better. I mean, she's been on the air now, we find, 10 years. And she's done it all. She's done classic rock.
1: Yep.
0: She's done sports.
1: Yep.
0: But she says her heart lies with country.
1: Of course.
0: And, Jen, I mean, seriously, you know

0: funny.
1: Yeah, so this will be show 23.
2: Whoa!
1: Not quite
3: 23.
1: 23.
3: Oh, my
0: God.
3: 23 gosh. Zach Brown
1: There's
3: Band.
1: Probably more because I grew up in Atlanta. That's where they're from. I've seen them in little bars and stuff like that. Yeah. I don't count those shows. I'm counting the big shows when they made it big. I've been to 23. This will be 23.
3: Wow. Years, yeah.
4: What's a fact, an artist that you love that you, maybe is like, you know, you don't want many people to know?
1: Britney Spears.
4: Okay.
1: But I don't not want people to know that. I love her.
4: Because I knew it. Yes. And I wanted to.
1: I have no shame in my love for Britney Spears. Well, absolutely not.
4: I mean, you know I'm the boy band guy.
1: Yes, I do.
4: I love boy bands and you like Britney Spears. So, yeah.
1: I love it.
3: Yeah, Britney Spears, we found out about that love just the other day. Ironically, after a question for Jeff Kirkson's questions resulted in a Britney Spears answer.
4: Yeah.
3: Long story. So, okay, Britney Spears, Zach Brown Band.
0: Dream concert right there for you.
4: Oh, that would be awesome.
3: Who would open for who?
1: Literally, my heart just fluttered. Like, you have no idea what that would do to me.
3: That is
1: I would die.
3: Incredible. Okay, so we've talked food. One of my questions was going to be your dream vacation, but you did mention in the $10 million question you would take your whole family to Europe. Is that your dream vacation?
1: Maybe Greece.
4: Ooh,
1: I went to Spain last year. That was up on the list.
3: Right.
1: Greece might be it. I've traveled a lot. I've been very, very blessed to travel a lot. So there are just a couple places I haven't been to.
3: I've knocked out a lot of them already. Now, one question from the text line. You mentioned always wanting to do boating and learn about boating. If you were to have a boat, what would you name the boat?
1: Oh, the Britney Spears? I've never thought of a boat name.
3: I mean,
1: I really
3: most
1: haven't.
3: Of us don't because we're not really in the tax bracket to own a boat yet.
1: Absolutely
3: so, like,
1: not.
3: I'm not like, if I had a boat, what would I name it?
4: Mine would be the Timberlake.
3: The Timberlake.
0: Timberlake.
3: Nice.
1: Oh, I see that's
0: oh, nice.
1: Great.
0: Yeah, you guys are looking at me. I certainly don't
3: have one. I'm trying to think
0: one.
3: Of a, I'm thinking of a Taylor Swift.
0: Shanboat.
4: Or
0: like,
4: the
0: you
4: Miley.
0: Guys call me Shanbo.
3: Shanbo.
0: Shanboat.
3: Yeah. Shanboat. That could work.
4: The Cyrus.
0: The Cyrus. Miley,
4: like
0: Cyrus.
4: Miley Cyrus.
0: Yeah.
3: There's a lot of good options. We'll start thinking about it. We'll all go in together on one boat.
0: Oh, Jeff's would have to be Captain Kirk.
3: Captain Kirk.
1: That's
3: yes.
1: A great
3: thank
1: one.
3: You. Thank you
0: As
3: so
0: in
3: much.
0: Kirkjian, yeah.
3: Yeah. Yeah. Yeah. That's why I didn't name my son James. Because he would be James Kirk. Gin and
4: that would have been awkward.
3: My wife would kill me if she found out what that, you know, she didn't know Star Trek. Anyway, long story short, Jen Scordo, you start officially at 10 a.m. What do you want to say to XCU Nation? You have the floor before, I mean, then you have the floor for 4 hours, but what do you want to say to the world welcoming you now?
1: Well, I mean, you mentioned that XCU Nation is a family, which it absolutely is. Our listeners are the most loyal that I've ever come across, and I've worked in radio and TV my entire career. Mm-hmm. And I am so thankful and so proud to be able to represent between 10 and 2, taking over from my mentor. I mean, I've known Raz and worked with Raz for 25 years.
3: Wow.
1: He has been my mentor. He and Pierre Robert were my mentors. So being able to take over after he stepped down to retire is just very special. I'm tearing up because I was so happy that he was going to retire. And now that I get to take over for his shift is just chef's kiss.
3: That's so special. Yeah. And she's known Raz. He started mentoring her when she was in pre-K
1: years ago.
3: That's
1: right.
3: That's the incredible part.
4: I mean, that's right. Raz finds talent wherever he can find
3: just
4: him.
3: Just
4: kindergarten.
0: At the hospital, yeah.
3: Great coloring. She's going to be great on the radio.
4: Oh, I love
3: Jen Scordo, everybody.
0: Yeah.
3: Midday host on XCU.
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Good morning. Happy Friday. It's Jen Scordo, but you already know that if you've been listening. 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

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We are Philly's Country Station. It's Jen Scordo. Thank you for all the sweet texts and emails, phone calls. Y'all have been very, very welcoming, and I appreciate you so much. XTU Nation is definitely a family, and I feel a very large part of that. It's 92.5 XTU.

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1: 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Dustin Lynch and Easy to Love. You know what? Y'all are very easy to love. You have been very, very sweet. If you were not listening earlier this morning, I came on the Andy Severs Morning Show with Jeff and Donnie and Shannon, and they announced that I will be taking over this shift now that Raz on the radio has retired. So I will be your everyday Monday through Friday gal from 10 to 2. And the text messages, the emails, the phone calls, everything has been overwhelming in the most wonderful way. So thank you very, very much. I've been with XTU for a long time, you know, just kind of in the backgrounds on the weekends, the fill-ins, and that's wonderful. I love that as well. But to be here with you and XTU Nation each and every weekday is a very, very special thing to happen for me. So thank you for welcoming me into your lives. I certainly appreciate it. And we're going to have some fun, as we always do here on 92.5 XTU.
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It is a Friday. Are there storms coming? It looks nice outside today. A little steamy, though, huh? Low cash on 925 XTU.

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Now, he can prove me wrong in the future, but I do love it. 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

0: 925XCU, Philly's Country Station. Just know that it all will be all right. It's Jen Scordo with you on a Friday, finally. I will have some giveaways. It's been a very busy morning, if you can imagine. We're going to get to the commercial-free lunch. That's coming up next. And during the lunch and through the afternoon, I'll have another pair of tickets to see Randy Travis. He's coming to the Lansdowne Theater September 24th. And I will have a pair of tickets to see Thomas Rhett at Hershey Park Stadium. That show is July 18th. Listen in, as always, for that cue to call. And then you could win your commercial-free lunch up next on 92.5 XTU.
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92.5 XCU Phillies Country Station saying congratulations to Kelly from West Brandywine, PA. She picked up a pair of tickets to go see Randy Travis at the Lansdowne Theater on September 24th. Enjoy your lunch, Kelly. I know it's going to be a great one.

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0: 92.5 XTU, Philly's Country Station. It's Jen Scordo. And if you didn't know, today is National French Fry Day. And I have Pete the Third from Chickies and Pete's here with me. Hello, Pete.
1: Hey, Jen. How are you? Congratulations.
0: Pete. Oh, thank you very much. This is a wonderful celebration. I love crab fries and Miller Lite. We'll get to how the two are coming together and what it's going for. They're probably two of my most favorite things in the entire world.
1: You have great taste.
0: Oh, thank you.
1: You're great taste.
0: I grew up in Atlanta. We didn't have crab fries in Atlanta. When I moved here about 25 years ago, I lived in the Northeast. This is before the Boulevard was built. The Chickies and Pete's on the Boulevard,
1: yeah,
0: say.
1: Yeah, of course.
0: We would go to the original Chickie and Pete's, my girlfriends and I. We called it the treehouse because it kind of looks like it's built in a treehouse. It's still my favorite Chickie and Pete's. So all of them are beautiful, especially the brand new ones are great. But that's where I experienced crab fries for the first time.
1: No better place, the original, around 50 years now.
0: It is my

0: for me, and that everything's going to such a wonderful cause. When you can make a charitable donation, especially with all sales going to every charity is wonderful, but when it benefits our neighbors, our, you know, people living right in our backyard, our neighborhood, it's really wonderful.
1: Exactly,
0: so
1: right.
0: Kudos
1: to the people that keep us safe, keep our guests safe, keep our team safe, and they're also great customers too, so we love to support them and our community whenever we can get the chance.
0: Thank you so much for coming by, and everybody go to Chickie's today, get your dollar crab fries, celebrate the day, and a wonderful donation too by y'all.
1: Thank you so much. Have a great day, and happy Crab Fry Day.

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Georgia Southern's pride. That would be Cole Swindell, along with myself and Luke Bryan. 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

0: time zone am I on? What country am I in?
1: It doesn't matter. It's 5 o'clock somewhere.
0: It's always on 5 in Margaritaville, come to think of it.
1: Yeah, I heard that.
0: You've been there, haven't you?
1: Yes, sir.
0: I've seen your boat there.

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0: 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Congratulations.
1: Thank you. I never win anything. Oh my goodness. I'm so excited. That's crazy.
0: It is crazy. And everybody that says they never win anything wins eventually. So congratulations. It's Jen Scorda with you on 92.5 XTU. Today has been very, very special to me. Thank you so much for all the calls, the texts, the emails, all the Facebook and Instagram messages. Y'all have welcomed me into XTU Nation with open arms, and I couldn't be happier to be here. 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

KCU, Philly's Country Station. Hi, it's Nicole. It is Feel Good Friday. It's humid, but it's not raining. Knock on wood. Megan Maroney's here tomorrow night. Can't wait. Tim McGraw tickets at 5:30.

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Hi, it's Nicole. How are you? Happy Feel Good Friday. It was a fast week this week, wasn't it? I just feel like, whoa, it's like Friday already, and hopefully the rain holds off. Looks like it's going to rain tomorrow, but I'm hoping, especially because all the fun Major League Baseball activities

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0: I meal prepped and I got lunch meat and rotisserie chicken. And yeah, sure enough, I did not eat out. And I was like, wow, I don't know when that happened. Now, I bought a lot of clothes this week. So I guess that's girl math where I saved money on food but spent money on clothes. So, you know, tomato, tomato. All right, coming up, 4-pack tickets, $4.40 on the guessing game for tickets to Elmwood Park Zoo. And then I have Tim McGraw tickets coming up, 5:30 XTU.
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Hi, it's Nicole. How are you? Hopefully you're having fantastic feel-good Friday. Lauren Elaine has a new song with Kane Brown next week.

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0: Friday, July. Then it's August, and we get new music from Den and Shay. Can't wait. Next to you.
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92.5 XTU, Phyllis Country Station Heights. Nicole, it is a feel-good Friday. That's where you tell me the best thing that happened to you this week. I already told you two things. I was on Fox 29, which was amazing. And you can watch it on our socials. And then I also did not spend any money eating out lunch or dinner at all this week. Got to celebrate those. It's girl math, though, because I spent a lot of money on clothes. Not, like, crazy clothes. Like, I went to Banana Factory Outlet. I went to Primark, right? Like, I always say you can buy fashion, but you can't buy style. But I probably need to hightail it. Because I'm like, where am I wearing? I keep buying all this cute stuff. I'm like, where am I going? Where am I wearing this? All right. Very exciting that the Major League Baseball All-Star Game comes into town. Everybody's going to be here starting really like today and tomorrow. The Home Run Derby is on Monday, and Bryce Harper and Kyle Schwarber are taking part in it, which they have to, obviously. And, you know, hopefully they'll hit some runs in the postseason this year, right? And obviously the All-Star Game is on Tuesday. It's very exciting. We just had all of the world just praising us for how awesome our FIFA Fan Fest experience was and how, you know, the Link hosted the games and everybody had a great time. And you can still do Fan Fest up until the 19th because obviously that's when the World Cup, but now people are coming in for the All-Star game. So very excited that Philly is showing everybody just how great we are. So happy about that, especially if you get to do, and you know, the convention center has like a massive Major League Baseball activation, which is pretty cool. So there's going to be a lot of stars in town. So very excited for all that and more. And speaking of that, I got a 4-pack of tickets to the one and only Elmwood Park Zoo and then Tim McGraw at 5:30 XTU.

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0: Well, this is different.
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1: son. Yes. He's going to be
3: my wife?
1: Real little guy.
3: You think I'm short? She's 4'10". We're in serious trouble.
1: Yeah. I mean, at least you know there's a future for him.
3: 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Gymnastics. Hide and seek. There's a lot of things he can do.
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3: Limbo.
1: Limbo lower now.
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1: 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How low can you go? Not as low as Bodie Bell.
3: Right. Right. Shoplifting. 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
1: 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Hi, it's Nicole. It is Feel Good Friday, and it's time for the guessing game. But first, listen to this. So, Raz in the radio. We love him dearly. He is enjoying retirement. If you missed the big news, Jen Scordo is officially our new midday host. We posted some fun videos on our socials, so check that out at 92.5 XTU. All right, while you're there, so Raz just texted me. He is in the city, and the Budweiser Clydesdales are galloping around Center City, and he sent a really cool video and pictures. Now listen to this. In the pictures, there's a Dalmatian sitting on the bench on the horse. I text him back, I'm like, Raz, listen how crazy this is. I'm like, the answer for the guessing game yesterday was 101 Dalmatians, and I did this whole talk about how no one has Dalmatians anymore. You never see Dalmatians. Dalmatians used to be everywhere. And then there it is, a Dalmatian today. I go, oh my God, I manifested a Dalmatian. Now I'm trying to manifest my husband and $1 million. All right, well, let's play the guessing game. We're doing famous movies about animals. Famous movies about animals. Oh, by the way, if you want to see the videos and pictures of the Clydesdales, go check out our Instagram, 92.5 XTU. 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

0: WXCU, Philly's Country Station. Hi, it's Nicole playing the guessing game. We're doing famous movies about animals. Here's the clue. Careful if you're at the shore.
1: Seagulls.
0: Seagulls. I don't think there's a movie called Seagulls, but you should be careful because they're brutal.

0: from Kenny Chesney. It's called Carry On 92.5 XTU. How about my friend Charlie is going to see him at the, at the Sphere tomorrow. She's flying out tomorrow morning, has to stop in Dallas, gets there, basically has enough time to check and go to the show, and then flies home Sunday morning. I really want to see Backstreet Boys at the Sphere, but it's very expensive, so I'm looking for miracle flights. Hi, it's Nicole. Happy Feel Good Friday. Tim McGraw tickets coming up. You're listening for the Cue to Call at 5:30. Hi, who's this?
1: This is Dan.
0: Hey, Dan, where are you calling from?
1: Calling from Green Lane, Pennsylvania.
0: Awesome. All right, it's Feel Good Friday, so tell me the best thing that happened to you this week.
1: Well, it just happened today. My two granddaughters showed up today.
0: Oh, fun. You sound very young. You sound like you're 30. How old are you?
1: 62.
0: What? You sound so young. Yeah. I'm like, are you a young grandpa? Would you have kids at 15?
1: No, my job keeps me young.
0: You're not supposed to ask people of their age, but I mean, you sound very young. You must have a young spirit then, Dan.
1: Yes, my job keeps me young.
0: Well, what is your, what are your granddaughter's names? Give them a shout out.
1: My oldest one is Khaleesi and the youngest one is Aria. Here you go. Say hi, Gunnar.
2: Hi.
0: Hi. You having fun swimming?
1: You having fun swimming? Yep.
0: Oh, that's awesome. All right. Well, hopefully you win because you could take them to the Elma Park Zoo. You could swim and then go to the zoo and then come back. It's like perfect.
1: Yeah, that is absolutely perfect.
0: Awesome. All right. We're doing famous movies about animals. Here is the clue. Be careful if you're going to the shore.
1: How about Jaws?
0: Yeah, Dan. Congratulations. Yeah. I made it kind of easy today. You're welcome. So a 4-pack of tickets to Elma Park Zoo. You could take your granddaughters sometime this summer. Congrats.
1: Very cool. Thank you so much.
0: You are so welcome. Citadel Credit Union. Love where you bang.
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Hi, it's Nicole. So excited. Tomorrow, we're going to be rocking out Megan Maroney, Xfinity Mobile Arena. Don't forget to wear pink. I don't wear a lot of pink, so I might have to buy something new tomorrow before the show. XTU.

She'll have a venti, iced, half-calf, quad shot, two-pump vanilla, upside-down caramel macchiato with extra whip. And I'll have 92.5 XTU.

0: 92.5 XTU, Philly's Country Station. Hi, it's Nicole. How are you? Happy Feel Good Friday. Obviously, that is Thomas Rhett. We're very excited because concert season is in full effect. Megan Maroney is tomorrow. Hershey Park, Thomas Rhett next week. And then, like, right in a row, it's like Tim McGraw, The Chicks, Morgan Wallen, Riley Green. Bam, bam, bam. So very excited about all of that. Hi, who's this?
1: This is Cliff Montgomery, Nicole.
0: Well, hello, Cliff Montgomery. It sounds like a character on All My Children.
1: Not that good. That's close.
0: Where are you calling from?
1: Bluebell.
0: Nice. All right. It's Feel Good Friday, so you know the rules. What's the best thing that happened to you this week?
1: I'm going to see my granddaughter tomorrow at the beach.
0: Oh, fun. What's her name?
1: Lucy Marie.
0: Oh, is she your first one?
1: Yes, she was.
0: Oh, that is so exciting. So she's definitely spoiled.
1: Yes, she is. As she should be.
0: Exactly, because I was the only granddaughter on both sides, and I was very spoiled, and I'm extremely appreciative. So it does work.
1: It does.
0: Well, guess what? Congratulations, you're caller 25.
1: All right. Thanks so much.
0: You are so welcome. So Tim McGraw will be very excited to see you. He will be at Freedom Mortgage Pavilion July 23rd, and you will be there. Congratulations.
1: So excited. Hope you get to the Sphere to see Kenny.
0: Thank you. I will see Kenny and the Backstreet Boys, so I'm very excited about that. All right. Hopefully, we'll have a couple more tickets to Tim McGraw before the 23rd, but we're definitely going to have a lot of fun stuff next week. XTU.
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Hi, it's Nicole. How are you? It's Feel Good Friday. Luke Holmes had a fantastic week. He's performing in Amsterdam tomorrow. If I was rich, I would just like book a last minute flight, hop over to Amsterdam, sing Lovin' on You, come home. Could you imagine? Wow, that'd be so cool.

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are you? Major League Baseball All-Star Game is here. And on our Instagram, there's a guide, everything from the convention center to the home run derby. It's going to be a really fun couple days in Philly. So check it out. XTU.

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92.5 XTU, Philly's Country Station. Hi, it's Nicole. How are you? Happy Feel Good Friday. Hopefully you're excited for a fantastic weekend. Everybody is rolling in for the Major League Baseball All-Star Game, which cannot wait for that. And it's pretty cool. There's a lot to do. So the convention center is completely set up and it's a super fan interactive experience. It's just like if the Super Bowl would be in your city, right? And then there's a lot of games. So for instance, like Jordan Mailata and Terrell Owens is going to be part of celebrities playing the 3-on-3 game. But like all the champions from the 2008 team. So like Chase Utley and obviously Jimmy Rollins and Ryan Howard and like everybody's going to be in town. Plus like a lot of other celebrities are going to be here. We have the Home Run Derby. We know that both Kyle Schwarber and Bryce Harper are taking part in it. So it's a lot of stuff going on. It's all over the socials. We put it on ours, 92.5 XTU. Tomorrow's obviously Megan Maroney. So don't forget to tag us if you're going to that show at 92.5 XTU so we could share it. And have a fantastic weekend. Mwah! 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